0: That was the debut
1: of that right there live.
2: So
0: Fifth
2: so
0: Harmony.
2: Good.
1: That's so good. I like that song. That's fun.
2: Thanks.
0: You guys nailed it. You got it down.
3: Thank you.
0: I'm in love with the monster. You were nervous for that?
3: Yeah, I was really nervous.
4: We literally rehearsed on the way to the car.
5: This is the premiere.
3: Yeah. This is the first time.
0: That was great.
3: Thanks,
0: so
3: man.
0: That is out now, right?
2: Yes.
3: Out now.
0: Check that out. Well, girls, thank you so much for coming by. It's always a pleasure to see you and doing some live music.
3: Thank you for having us.
0: What do you think, Alex?
2: They're amazing. And like just... You all look so good, too. You're so talented and so nice.
0: They look like they're going to be on the cover of a magazine right now, don't they?
2: Yes.
6: Oh,
2: this is giving me so much ponytail life right now. No, like, so much. Aww. I love it. I have a little bitty ponytail.
0: Yeah. Who's single on the panel?